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1: 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End quote.
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You can enter once a day. It's very easy. It takes like 2 seconds. So get on it if you haven't yet. It's Olivia Rodrigo, Drop Dead.

Moving 92.5, Seattle's number one hit music station. Can you believe it's already been over a year of putting on K-pop Demon Hunters on Netflix? You know, quote unquote, for the kids. It's totally for the kids, right? Sun drinks golden.

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92.5. 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I only just learned this, and I might be stupid. I don't know. That Zara Larsson was talking about the literal midnight sun that she would experience in her home. That happens when you live that far north. It's midnight.

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Moving 92.5, it's Keith Wayne. I know I'm getting old because I see the names of people that I grew up with on campaign signs running for office here in Washington. And what's crazy is it's not just one of them. Two of them were on the same corner Friday morning. I'm not making this up. They went to my birthday parties.

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1: 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How you doing? My name is Keith Wayne. We got Huntrix here. We've been putting on K-pop Demon Hunters on the TV for the kids for over a year now. Definitely not been for us as the parents. Definitely for the kids.

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Moving 92.5, Seattle's number one hit music station is Keith Wayne. How you doing? Thanks for spending your night here with Movin'. I actually really appreciate that you're here. Amina. Bieber on the way too, with Speed Demon.

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Moving 92.5, Seattle's number one hit music station. My name is Keith Wayne. Thank you for being here tonight. I appreciate you so much. I got some Bieber, Olivia Dean, Alex Warren. Some good stuff on the way here on Moving. Some daisies right now.

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Just so you know, if you don't tap the Moving app sometime today before midnight, you have less than an hour left. You're missing out on an entry to win tickets to that show. So do it now and then do it again tomorrow.

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Moving 92.5. If you don't tap the app sometime today before midnight, you got like a half hour left, maybe. You're missing out on a chance to win tickets to go see Ed Sheeran. 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

0: Hey Seattle, what's happening? My name is Howie and I'm Izzy's dad. He will be the brand new afternoon host starting July 20th on Movin' 92.5. His mom and I are just over the moon and excited for you to welcome him to Seattle with open arms. Now, this is his first time away from home, so be gentle with him, okay? Brooke, hands off, he's only 18. Jeffrey, same. Alexis, now I've seen your driving record. Impressive. Please don't offer him a ride anywhere, anytime, for any reason. Now, Jose, you are the trustworthy one. I can already tell. So take him under your wing. Fly the young man on to greatness. To the top for Team Movin' 92.5. 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

0: I'm Izzy. I'll be the new afternoon host beginning July 20th on Moving 92.5. I'll need to know where the best gyms are and where I can find the best sushi. I'm so excited to get started and hang out with you. And thanks to Brooke and Jeffrey for letting me know there's no traffic in Seattle. So finding my way around should be easy.
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15: 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Sunset Ford of Sumner, Highway 410, just down the hill from Bonnie Lake.

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0: what's up? It's Izzy. I'm going to be holding down afternoons on Moving 92.5 beginning July 20th. Now, I saw the World Cup games on TV and Seattle looks amazing. I'm moving from Missouri and not sure of the different laws in Washington, but Brooke and Jeffrey told me that since I'm 18, I can't legally pump my own gas until I'm 21. Is that true?
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0: What's up, Seattle? I'm Izzy. I'm headed to Movin' 92.5 from Missouri, and I'll be doing the afternoon show beginning July 20th. I can't wait to meet you. Let's make afternoons way more fun. And a big thanks to Brooke and Jeffrey for letting me know I don't need to pack a raincoat, because they said it never rains there.
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1: 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It says, quote, gets on her nerves every time she sees you enjoying something. End quote.
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0: Phone taps on the 20s, weekday mornings, only on Moving 92.5. 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
13: 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Today's a sunny day, high 80, mostly clear through the evening, overnight low 55.

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3: Don't make eye contact.
1: Jose's on to something.
4: Yeah, I did.
1: Experts say don't look at anyone. Don't talk to anyone. If you do, there's a 64% chance you're getting robbed or followed home.
2: I talk to everybody when I go into convenience stores.
3: Yeah, you're the sketchy one, Brooke.
2: Oh.
3: They're scared of you.
1: It's weird. You just got to go in, grab your Slim Jim, put $20 on pump 3, and get out.
3: Yo, literally.
1: One of our listeners, Andre, either didn't know about that rule or just chose not to follow it.
2: Thank you.
1: Because he got into a conversation with a woman, and yikes, it led to a date.
2: Hey, look at that.
1: I'm
2: not
1: curious.
2: One robbing in place.
1: I want to know how that happened. Andre, welcome to the show, man.
5: Hey, yeah, I was actually looking for someone to rob, so that's
2: actually... Well, maybe you stole her heart. That was for Alexis.
3: That was a good transition.
2: I knew someone was going to say it.
1: Yeah, someone's got to... Okay, anyway. So, what happened in the convenience store? How did you meet this girl?
5: I was walking out. She was walking in. It was just super classic. She kind of just got me like a look, you know?
3: Okay.
2: Yeah. I don't know. What look in that quick moment can you give?
3: Don't you give a look when you're flirty? Like smize or whatever?
1: Or it's like, get out of the way of the door. I can't get inside.
3: That's true.
1: Look.
3: It's like doorway.
2: Less than a second interaction.
1: Yeah. That's true. You tell us.
5: Yeah. So like she smiled and then she said good luck. And I didn't know what she was talking about.
2: Oh,
5: I looked down. I was holding a lotto ticket in my hand.
1: Okay. Nice of her to notice.
5: Yeah, so I was like, hey, maybe if you tap it, it'll be the magic ticket.
2: Okay, now we're standing in the doorway blocking everybody else.
5: Yeah.
1: Touch my ticket for good luck?
2: Uh-huh.
3: I mean, telling girls to tap it is usually a little...
1: Yeah.
2: No, that's what you do at like a casino table. I mean, I'm with him on this.
5: For the moment, it was my only shot, and I know it's corny, but like she gave me a nice, cute smile and tap, tap, tap.
3: Oh.
5: But then she goes, now I need to see if you win, though. So
3: yeah.
5: We went, and no, I was lost.
3: She's not good luck.
5: Great, but I'm like, hey, you owe me. Maybe we could just have a date. And that's where it happens. I got her number.
3: That's so cordial. I like that.
5: At the time, I didn't know if she was just going to give me a fake number and she was just being nice in the moment, but she did text back and it was her. So
2: that's cute.
1: Okay, so did it lead to an actual, like, official date? Not at a gas station?
5: almost.
2: Oh.
1: Almost.
2: No.
3: Almost.
2: Okay. Take us up to the right to the point of failure.
5: So, I'll just say up front, it's definitely on me.
2: Oh, no.
5: We had something lined up, and I swear to God, an hour before we're supposed to be having our date, I had to cancel it, basically.
2: What?
1: Oh,
2: why?
5: I had a work event that I just couldn't get out of. And it was across town and everything. And I was just caught up in like being excited about having a date. I wasn't paying attention to what I had going on.
2: Do what Alexis would do and just fake sick.
6: Yeah.
2: What are you doing?
3: 100%.
5: I mean, I tried. I called her and I was like, hey, I'll just ditch the work

0: thing. Like, I don't even care if I get in trouble. And she was like, no, just go. She definitely seemed disappointed, but like, I think she understood.
1: Ugh. That sucks, though, because it's like...
2: That kind of ruins the chemistry a little.
1: It does. And all the things leading up to this are, like, really a once-in-a-million chance. Like, the interaction at the gas station, the actual real number that you got, that she actually agreed to go out on a date.
3: Yeah.
1: And then you screwed it all up.
3: Okay.
4: Well, maybe, don't feel like we need to keep piling on. So, what did you do? Did you reschedule?
0: So, after we had hung up, I sent her, like, another text, sort of apology. And her response, though, was, if you get out early, why don't you get a bottle of wine and come over?
1: Ooh, that's a good offer.
3: That is definite silver lining.
0: I made any excuse to get out of there. I was like, hey, I got to go. I'm not feeling so well. I tried anything I can.
3: I think I have COVID. I have to leave.
2: I'm really sick and my house is on fire.
1: But it worked. You bailed early and you went over to her house with the wine?
0: Almost.
3: Almost again?
1: On.
3: What happened this time?
2: Would you get the wrong house?
1: Finish the job!
3: What happened?
0: There's just issues with transportation, and like I had to go get wine, and it was all the way across town, and it just got too late. And
5: oh my God, figure it out.
3: It's really bad when Alexis is admonishing you to get your life together.
1: How did you let her know the second time that you had to bail again?
0: So, like, she kept kind of being like, where are you?
1: Yeah.
0: She said it got too late, and she was mad, basically. Like, she was just like, it's too late, like, never mind. But now she doesn't even text me back or anything. She doesn't want to do another date. Like, she just ghosted me after that.
2: You missed your window.
1: You're not reliable now.
2: Yeah.
1: You know, that's the problem.
2: That's true.
5: Two times.
3: Okay, but now we're going to say something positive about him before we make this phone call.
1: Well, he sounds like a nice guy, and it's good that you have a job.
2: Hey,
5: it was nice you called her to bail.
0: I mean, I just don't want her to forget about, like, how random it was that we met up at a convenience store and how it all seemed to align, and, like, just one off night really can't just mess it all up. I think, like, there is something.
2: Fate is still working here.
1: Yeah. Well, you have to promise to, like, not try to change plans if we actually get you a second date at the end of this.
2: So bad.
5: Your schedule.
3: And before we call this woman, do we have her name?
0: Kim.
3: Okay.
2: All right.
3: I feel like this is going to be the moment that all of your bad luck finally turns around.
1: Yeah. She's going to get that winning scratcher.
2: Yeah. We're going to help.
3: Or at least, if not a winning scratcher, a date.
1: I was kind of using it as an analogy. I wasn't actually being serious.
3: Okay. Well, you maybe should do better analogies next time when we come back and do our second date update. Right.

0: 92.5, Brooke and Jeffrey in the morning. Second date update.
1: If you're just joining us, Andre's first date with Kim was a series of almosts, but not quite.
2: Yeah.
1: He almost made it to dinner, almost made it to her place, almost got a bottle of wine. We don't even know if he actually made it home that night. He may have gotten just locked out of his car and slept on the side of the road.
2: Oh, but he almost got there.
1: Almost. He's just having that kind of luck lately. But hopefully, with Brooke in the room, we can change it.
3: Yeah, Brooke.
2: Oh, I'm lucky?
1: Yeah, Brooke, you want to tap it for good luck?
2: Dude, I am the worst. If there is a 50-50 chance, it fails.
3: Yeah.
2: Okay. I am not lucky.
1: Okay, Alexis, do you want to tap it?
4: Why not?
1: Okay.
3: Yeah,
1: okay.
3: There we go.
1: There we go.
3: So someone's going to be excited hearing that.
1: Andre, we're all tapping it for you. How does it feel?
5: I feel lucky right now.
2: Okay. I love that you think our show's the one that's going to turn this around for you.
1: I mean, at this point, she's not responding to him, so how much worse could it possibly get?
2: I want you guys to go out again. I really do.
1: Yeah.
5: Me too.
3: Or just go out, right?
2: Oh, that's true.
1: That's right. Go out for the first time. So let's see if we can make that happen. I'm going to dial Kim's number right now. Hopefully she picks up. But here we go.
6: Hello?
1: Hey, is this Kim?
6: Yes. Is this?
1: Hey, Kim, this is a radio show called Brooke and Jeffrey in the Morning.
2: We are so thankful you answered the phone. Yes.
3: Good morning, Kim.
6: Okay, hi.
2: Sorry, Kim, across a little overeager.
3: It is a little weird.
1: We're all very eager to talk to you because we've heard a lot about you from one of our listeners, a guy named Andre, that you were supposed to go out with recently.
6: Oh, God. That guy.
2: What'd you say about him?
6: That guy, yeah.
1: That guy. He is that guy.
2: Yeah.
1: Yeah.
3: And, ooh, nice, Jeff.
1: And we do this segment called the Second Date Update, where basically we try to help two listeners reconnect after a first date or if something went wrong. We heard that you two had a date planned, and it never really happened.
6: This is throwing me all off. This is
2: it's throwing you off.
6: Radio call. Yeah, the radio is calling me about.
2: Yep.
1: Yeah, no, my voice does have that sort of hypnotizing effect on people, so I'll try to slow it down.
2: I think it was a good thing, Jeff.
1: Okay, well,
3: this is a different situation.
1: Yeah.
3: We're still normal people.
2: Can we just say, like, he told us about the interaction at the gas station, and like that is so cool. Like, this just doesn't happen very often that you run into somebody and sparks immediately fly.
4: A real meet cute.
3: Yeah.
1: Yeah. Usually you get robbed at those gas stations by those dudes, but
2: so
1: he just had you tap his ticket.
3: Wait, did he pickpocket you? We didn't ask.
1: That's a fair point.
2: No, I want to hear about the interaction from your perspective.
6: I don't know. It was kind of flirty, fun. I loved his smile.
2: Okay.
1: All right.
2: Yeah.
1: Okay. So he felt a lot of those things too, and he said he was really excited to meet up with you. And he told us there was a date plan that didn't quite happen. Then a hangout was planned that also didn't quite happen.
3: Yeah.
1: So can we just safely assume that you're like 10 out of 10 frustrated with him?
6: Oh, absolutely. That would be an understatement.
1: Okay, but
2: listen, he did say that you gave your blessing for him to go to the work event instead of the date. So
6: it didn't make me very happy, but hey, I was rolling with it. At this point, we were destined with our gas station meetup.
2: Okay. They were still on the same page.
1: But you say that, so what changed your mind? Because according to him, you've stopped responding to his texts.
6: I would say what really changed my mind is when he went to pick up the bottle of wine.
2: What?
6: At the store. Yeah.
2: Why?
1: What?
6: No lie. That guy called me from the liquor store 3 or 4 times.
3: What?
6: I mean, just going back and forth about which wine he should buy.
2: Oh.
6: He's like, bro, I don't know which one you would like. Do you like red? Do you like white? What about pink? Should it be California? Maybe a foreign. Like, I don't know. He's sending me photos. Like, he really couldn't decide on the bottle of wine.
2: You got multiple texts and multiple calls just trying to pick out one bottle of wine?
6: for 30 minutes.
1: Oh, gosh. We did not. By the way, he didn't tell us that he had called you from the wine place.
2: He also didn't tell us it took him 30 minutes to pick up one bottle of wine. Yeah. No wonder it got too late.
1: Sure, but yeah. In his defense, a lot of dudes like have no experience with wine and they don't know what to do. So
3: it is an art to pick one out.
4: But if someone doesn't tell you a type, just bring any.
2: Ask the worker there. Like, hey, man, I got $15 to spend. What do I buy?
1: Well, you know what they say about making eye contact in a wine store.
3: It's like a gas station.
2: I don't think so.
3: You don't want to get shanked with a wine cork.
6: Even after he got the wine, it was even more of a dilemma for him. Like, hey, is it too late for me to come over? Oh. Which highway should I take?
3: Oh, no.
6: Do you think it'd be easier to take the back street? Oh,
3: dude, okay. It's like his indecisiveness almost shows weakness or something.
2: I'm trying to defend him, but I'm triggered.
1: Yeah.
2: That is
3: just
2: hard
3: come
2: for me.
3: Over.
6: It's a pattern.
1: Okay, so his indecisiveness definitely turned you off.
3: Do
1: you feel like this is a good time to tell her that he's listening on the other line?
2: Don't
1: or should we
2: it,
1: wait
2: like,
1: more
2: maybe,
1: to
2: maybe
1: do
2: it's
1: that?
2: Not. Do it.
1: Okay, I'm going to go for it. Kim, I have to tell you, Andre's been on the other line of this call listening and wants to talk to you.
6: Are you sure if he wants to talk to me?
1: I would assume so, but I don't know. Andre, are you there?
5: I'm here, yeah. I mean, I don't think I was being that indecisive, like, really. Like, maybe a little bit, but, like, I wanted to give you the options. You weren't there. Like, maybe I gave you too many options or, like, not enough. Was I being too vague on the phone?
2: Dude, this
5: like,
2: is not helping.
1: Okay.
2: This is not helping.
1: You're kind of doing it, dude.
6: Andre, you're doing it right now. You're literally all over the place.
5: I'm sorry. I can't help it. I'm nervous.
1: Well, I mean, I can understand, like, when you want somebody to like you, when you want to impress them, you want to be able to deliver, and sometimes you don't know, you're over-correcting.
2: He's an overthinker.
3: True. But I was just going to say, overthinking can be the opposite problem.
2: It's a positive way to spin it, for sure.
5: I see what you guys are saying, how I can, like, definitely come across that way, but on the other hand, I think I'm just weighing my options a lot of the time. Like, that's how I feel like it is, so I don't know.
2: You don't know. Okay. That's the problem. That right there is the...
1: We make some good points, but some points are not good that we make.
2: I don't know.
5: Yeah, basically.
1: All
3: right.
2: I mean, you got to prove to her that you can be a decisive person who can make a choice and stick with it and be confident in the road you're taking.
1: Andre, go ahead. Talk to Kim decisively.
5: I would like to go out with you again. We can figure out what kind of wine we can get ahead of time.
1: No. You don't want
3: to
1: figure it out.
3: Just tell me what to buy.
5: But, like, seriously, I'll be a gentleman. We can go out at night. We can go out in the afternoon. We can get a 6 a.m. cup of coffee. Like, okay. Whatever you want to do.
3: Wow.
6: See, Andre, I still don't think that you're really grasping where I'm coming from. Because even before you went to your work thing, you literally spent 10 minutes on the phone just going back and forth with me on if you should go. Do you not recognize that?
3: Work thing.
2: That's right.
5: I mean, I don't know what to say. I mean, a lot of good points are getting made, but
2: I think it's more like, Andre, what happened to the guy at the gas station that knew right in the moment that he had to seize the day, ask the girl out, and make it happen?
3: Like, he needed to get his scratch ticket tapped.
2: That was attractive.
4: I don't want to know how long he spent choosing which scratch ticket to buy.
1: Yeah. Kim just wants gas station vibes. Can you get gas station vibes?
5: When that happened, I didn't even have time to think. It was like a split-second decision.
2: I think that's what she says. Less thinking. Yes. I mean, we don't actually often promote that very often.
1: So let's practice right now. Do you want to go on another date with Kim? We'd pay for it.
5: Yes.
1: Perfect.
2: Yay!
1: Good job.
3: Right away, he knew it.
1: Now the hard part is getting Kim to agree.
3: Yeah.
1: Kim, would you like to go out on another date with Andre? Because, again, we would fund that date.
2: He knows what the problem is, right? And I think maybe he can improve before the next time. He deserves one more chance.
5: I could improve. I'm hoping I do. I'm just really hoping there's another chance that I don't.
2: No.
6: Oh, my God.
1: What do you
6: think? You're doing
1: Kim?
6: It right now.
5: I'm trying.
1: We need a yes or no. Now you're being indecisive.
6: No, I'm going to have to pass.
1: Oh.
2: Dang
1: but
2: it.
1: Maybe
2: No.
1: No.
7: No, maybe. I'm not indecisive. I'm very, very sure.
1: All right. Andre, dude, I'm sorry.
5: What do I do with this bottle of wine that's just sitting in my car then?
3: Okay. Oh, you kept the wine.
2: You go back to a gas station. You find another attractive woman.
4: Yeah.
3: Just hand it to her.
4: You're ready.
1: Tell her to tap it.
2: Yeah.
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1: Phoenix has bizarre crime.
2: The canals of Phoenix, Arizona are hunted by a serial killer.
3: People are like, well, are we safe?
4: These are sexual sins.
2: Two grisly homicides.
5: But no, I didn't kill anyone.
2: But solving these murders is just the beginning.
6: That can't be his first rodeo.
2: This is season 6 of American Nightmares, The Canal Murders. 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
12: 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Today's a sunny day, high 80, mostly clear through the evening, overnight low 55.
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14: But I know you turned it up for the commercials. I always do, too. They're so good. But now you have to listen to one song, and then we're going to play.

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0: And now, the weather from Bellevue Rare Coins, the trusted authority for buying jewelry, rare coins, and valuables, serving Bellevue, Linwood, Issaquah, and Tacoma. Today's a sunny day, high 80, mostly clear through the evening, overnight low 55.
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1: What's up? I'm Izzy. I'll be the new afternoon host beginning July 20th on Moving 92.5. 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
28: 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Today's a sunny day, high 80, mostly clear through the evening, overnight low 55.
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1: Missed connections.
2: That was me staring.
3: There's only two places to find true love in this world.
4: Oh.
3: One is at the local farmer's market. When you lock eyes with a stranger as they unhinge their jaw like a python to swallow a watermelon whole.
5: Oh, my. Oh, what the heck?
4: That was such a description.
5: Yeah. Please be a tiny watermelon.
3: That's love. The other is on the pages of Craigslist.org. We scour that website every week to find the best missed connections that they have to offer, like this first one titled, Three Strikes and You Can Take Me Out.
4: Hey.
5: Ooh, I like that.
3: Woman for Man, 32, Eastside Baseball Diamond.
4: Hmm.
3: She says, I met you during beer league softball game.
4: Oh.
3: You were the umpire and I was the woman in the cutoff Budweiser t-shirt, extremely pumped, doing burpees in the dugout before the game.
4: Oh my God.
5: Oh, she sounds fun.
4: Dude, she's that one person on the team that you're like, you're taking this way too seriously. Yeah. Why are you here?
3: When I got to the plate, I couldn't see your face because you had your umpire mask on.
4: Uh-huh.
3: But I could see those arms.
4: Hey. Oh.
3: I remember telling you that you had some grade A beef hanging from those shoulders.
4: Come on, that'd be a compliment, wouldn't it?
5: And I'd like me a steak.
4: Uh-huh.
3: You pretended not to understand. I get it. Wink. Keep it professional.
4: Yeah, that makes sense.
3: When the count got to 3-1, for some reason I thought, hey, with my beefy legs and your grade A arms, we might be able to make a beefy baby.
4: Hey.
5: That sounds so gross.
4: I don't know why.
5: I don't like that.
4: I say let's flank steak it.
3: I ended up striking out, of course.
4: Oh.
3: My head was in the clouds.
4: Dude,
3: but
4: you're at 3-1.
6: Yeah,
4: what happened?
6: Come on.
3: But I wasn't going to let that stop me from flirting.
4: Okay. Ooh.
3: So I started criticizing every call you made against my team.
5: Oh, no.
6: Yeah, there we go.
5: Yeah. Torture.
4: That checks out with the burpee dugout girl.
7: Yeah.
3: Because a real man should be able to handle being called a nutless weasel.
4: Oh my God.
3: And still keep his composure.
5: Yo, you flipped on him so fast.
4: Wait, like he's a Bugs Bunny. He started with grade A. Okay.
3: I said some other derogatory things about your mom.
6: Oh, hey.
3: That I only partially regret. And you did what you had to do. You ejected me.
5: Mm. Oh, he tossed her from the game?
4: From a rec softball game.
7: Yeah.
3: When I met up with my team afterward for drinks, my friend told me something shocking. That was the first time she'd ever seen you eject anyone. So, lucky me, I was your first.
5: That's not a compliment.
7: Definitely flirting.
3: If you're looking for someone who can challenge you, annoy you, and get kicked out of a recreational sporting event within 20 minutes, I'm your girl.
4: That happened 20 minutes into the game?
3: She works fast.
5: Bro, that's signed, drinking during the burpees.
3: That's signed Kira.
5: Ah.
4: I think Kira's just naturally like that, Jose.
7: Yeah.
4: I don't think she needs any substances. Yeah.
5: Okay.
3: She's a keeper. Let's go to our next misconnection titled, Mr. America requests permission to dock in your port.
7: Oh, no.
6: I don't like this.
7: Denied.
6: At least he asked permission.
7: Denied, Alexis.
3: Man for Woman, 55, Norwegian cruise ship.
7: Oh, no.
3: He says, I met you on a singles cruise last week. Do you remember me?
4: Oh, I'm sure.
3: I was the guy by the pool wearing an American flag bathing suit, no shirt, and Folkleys. Parentheses, fake oaks.
4: Yeah, we know what Folkleys are.
5: Yeah, I think he's cool because he knows
4: it. Dude, there was four other dudes in that same outfit there. I'm just going to let you know.
3: You were the dark-haired cutie in the yellow two-piece who looked like she had just graduated college.
4: Whoa.
3: But because of innovative skincare routines, I'm guessing, you're actually much older.
5: Whoa, who says that to somebody?
4: That is not the compliment he thinks it is.
5: Someone, you're like, there's no way you look this young.
4: Yeah.
5: What's your real age?
3: He keeps going, I wanted to confirm your age without directly asking you.
5: Weird.
3: So that's why I immediately FaceTimed my daughter in college.
4: Oh, no.
3: I tried to show you over my shoulder in a covert way.
4: I hope that poor daughter didn't answer, but she did.
3: Hopefully you didn't get offended when my daughter said loudly that you had to be at least 35, probably more like 40.
4: Okay. There we go.
7: Makes it better.
3: Now, something you should know. Yes, it was a singles cruise, but technically my divorce isn't finalized yet.
5: Oh, darn.
3: My soon-to-be ex gave me the okay, though. She's already moved on to some Cuban guy she met at a skateboard park.
4: That sounds like such an upgrade for her to me.
5: Yeah, a Cuban guy?
3: So, I know we never officially talked to each other, but my daughter said she saw the look on your face and you seemed definitely interested.
4: What? How could she tell from a FaceTime call?
5: What the heck?
3: I never saw you after the pool encounter. Hopefully you see this and you didn't fall overboard during that storm on night three.
4: Oh, okay. Oh.
3: I'd like to connect so I could shove it in my ex-wife's face that I'm dating someone younger than her.
4: Man, what a hotline.
7: Yeah.
3: That's signed, Ronnie.
4: I'd love to be a revenge piece. Yeah.
3: Let's go to your next misconnection. It's titled Department Store Dreamboat.
4: Yay.
3: Okay. Woman for man, 78.
4: Let's go.
3: Macy's dressing room.
4: Oh, Macy's is my mom's favorite place.
6: I know it
5: my
6: is.
5: Mom too. Yeah.
3: She says, you were working the dressing room area. I was the mature woman who asked what room I could use to try on some outfits for my upcoming 60-year high school reunion.
4: Hey, aww. Get it, lady.
5: Let's go.
3: Was there like three people that go to that?
6: Highly attended.
3: She says, sadly, my granddaughter abandoned me to go get pretzel bites from the food court. So I was left alone with a very important decision. Which jeans best captured my fun side?
4: Hey!
5: Get it.
4: That's a backside job.
3: Are you sure? That's when I asked you for your opinion and you gave me amazing feedback.
4: Aww.
3: Saying three lovely words. Those look good.
6: A lot of subtext there.
4: Subtext.
3: My late husband, Arthur, never said that to me.
6: Classic Arthur.
3: And he was a Walmart greeter for years.
5: Oh.
3: You'd think he would have mastered the art of the compliment, but there's nothing he can do about it now. He's dead.
4: Yeah. Take that, Arthur.
7: Yeah.
3: Anyway, I appreciated the attention and wanted to give you something in return. That's why I did the extra long hallway walk so you could admire my keister.
6: Get it?
5: Hey, you broke us right. The keister is where the magic happens.
4: It's the fun side.
3: But when I was leaving, I wanted to thank you, so I offered to buy you a shirt.
4: Aw.
6: It's because he works there?
4: At his own store.
3: You politely declined and told me you work there so you could steal all the shirts you want.
6: Okay.
7: Oh, wow.
3: You were joking, right?
4: I don't think so.
5: I don't bet not.
3: I left my Instagram handle on my credit card receipt.
7: Grandma.
5: She got an Insta?
7: Yeah.
3: Because I figured you'd want to see more of my adventures.
4: Hey. Keep
3: in mind, I vlog my grocery store visits every Saturday morning. Maybe you could go with me and hold the camera sometime.
4: I bet she has more subscribers than we do.
5: Yeah. She's that lady that's like, come with me.
4: Yeah.
3: She says, think about it, dressing room Diana.
6: Yeah.
3: I love it.
5: We want to see she posted her good side on Instagram.
4: I hope she's at the fun side.
3: Yeah. That was for your Craigslist misconnections for the week. Got your phone tap coming up right after this.

0: Oh my God, I just heard that we passed Mr. Beast for subscribers.
1: No, we didn't.
2: I'm just going to tell people that so they go to our YouTube right now.
0: Yeah, called false advertising.
1: Like, you're already following
2: you guys. At Brooke and

0: It is time to welcome back 12-time returning player. That's 10 losses, 1 tie, 1 win. Friend of the show, Shakar, the Uber driver.
1: Shakar.
2: God, it's a good day when Shakar's on the show.
0: How you been, man?
3: I've been great.
2: Yeah? What's a highlight for you recently?
3: Recently, I have a family trip planned to Disney.
2: Ooh.
1: Yay, Disney!
0: Wow. We'll talk about that in a minute, Shakar. But I'm more importantly, my screener says you told our producer your best friend is your wife.
2: Aww. Oh,
3: that's yeah.
0: And Shakar, since you've been on this segment so many times, would you consider Brooke your work wife?
2: Mm-hmm.
1: Oh.
2: Mm-hmm.
3: No, I don't do work wives. Sorry.
2: Only one wife for Shakar.
1: Yeah.
2: What a guy.
1: That means his wife listens.
2: Wow. Can I be
0: too loyal.
2: Yeah.
0: Okay.
4: Good guy, Shakar.
1: You are a good guy, Shakar.
0: I was going to offer to officiate the wedding ceremony between you and Brooke if you were into it, but apparently no.
1: Well, Brooke has a husband as well, Jeff.
0: Not a work husband.
1: Oh, you're right. The
0: wedding is off, though. Shakar has left
3: her. I thought you were one.
0: No. No, we're
1: can't
4: tie Jeff down.
0: No, yeah. This wolf's got a prowl.
1: Yeah.
0: So anyway, let's get to the game because Brooke has already left the studio. You got 30 seconds to answer as many questions as possible. If you don't know when you can say pass, but you have to beat her outright if you want to win. Are you ready?
3: Yep.
0: Good luck. Your time starts now. On this day in 1923, the giant Hollywood sign was unveiled in L.A. Was it originally called Hollywood Land or Hollywood Park?
3: Hollywood Land.
0: Artist Andy Warhol was famous for painting cans of what?
3: Pass.
0: In which country is the island of Bali located?
3: India.
0: Originally called Froffles in 1953, what is this breakfast brand called today?
3: Pass.
0: Cincinnati lies on the shore of what river?
3: The Mississippi.
0: There we go, Shakar. Well done. Let's bring Brooke back into the studio here. And like you mentioned earlier, it says you're going to be taking a vacation this summer for the very first time with your wife and kids to Disneyland.
1: Wow.
0: And you've never been before?
3: No, never.
1: You've never been?
2: Here's my hot tip, Shakar, for you and your family.
0: Not that he asked for any tips, but go ahead, Brooke.
2: No, he needs this.
3: I'm happy. Any tips?
2: Okay, listen. You bring a backpack. You go. There's like a Safeway or a grocery store nearby. You fill it with as many snacks as you possibly can.
1: Oh.
2: You can bring your own snacks into the park.
0: Well, by snacks, she means booze.
2: Okay.
0: She means wine, Shakar.
1: I do want to ask really quick, Shakar, from someone who's never been then, what does someone who's never been to Disney look forward to the most?
3: I have kids now, so I'm not really looking forward to the big rides, mostly for the family rides.
1: Family rides? What
2: They're
1: rides?
2: Almost all family
0: Yeah,
2: rides.
0: Who cares about the kids, Shakar? Be selfish for a second. What do you want to get out of this experience?
3: Dude. I want to do, Star Wars, mostly.
2: Yeah.
0: There we go.
1: Rise of the Resistance.
2: It's incredible. Your kids can go on it. It's flat.
1: Yeah, it's pretty good. I mean, there's one
2: little dip,
1: it's not bad.
0: Oh, you basically ruined the ride.
1: Great job. He's like, I just ruined it.
0: Okay. You've already been there. Anyway, Shakar, that's awesome. We hope you have fun with your family at Disney. Now it is Brooke's turn. Brooke, are you ready?
2: Yes.
0: Your time starts now. On this day in 1923, the giant Hollywood sign was unveiled in L.A. Was it called Hollywood Land or Hollywood Park?
2: Hollywood Land.
0: Artist Andy Warhol was famous for painting cans of what?
2: To Campbell's soup.
0: In which country is the island of Bali located?
2: Indonesia.
0: Originally called Froffles in 1953. What is this breakfast brand called today?
2: Oh, Lego.
0: Cincinnati lies on the shore of what river?
2: Cincinnati lies on the shore of the Mississippi River.
0: Okay.
1: Good guess.
0: Got it in. Now we got to go to the scoreboard to see how you both did with our own Jose.
5: Le vin, the wine is the joy.
0: Bolaños.
1: Shakar, you got one correct today.
2: Oh.
3: Okay.
2: Shoot.
1: It was a good effort. And Brooke, you got three.
2: Not today, Shakar. Not today.
0: Yeah.
1: Also, Brooke eats Legos for breakfast.
2: I meant Eggos.
0: Yeah.
2: Lego, my ego. I don't know. I went with the first word that I remember.
0: We'll get to all the answers here. On this day in 1923, the giant Hollywood sign was unveiled in L.A. It was originally Hollywood Land.
1: Huh.
0: Eventually, they took off the land, and now it just says Hollywood.
2: I think it was just a housing development.
1: Yeah, it really was.
2: Yeah.
1: And they were just trying to sell that hill.
0: Artist Andy Warhol famously painted cans of Campbell's soup.
1: Yeah. Yeah.
0: Island of Bali is located in Indonesia. Ooh. Froffles in 1953 eventually became known as Eggos. Did we give her Legos?
1: No, we did not give her crazy. Legos.
2: Lego but, yeah.
0: But yeah, Froffles because of Frozen and waffles.
1: Oh.
0: And Cincinnati lies on the shore of the Ohio River.
2: Oh, Ohio.
1: But good guess.
3: Wait, there's an Ohio River?
0: Yeah. In Ohio, yeah. That makes sense. Anyway, Shakar, wasn't enough to beat Brooke, but just for playing, look at that. You're getting a $25 Disney gift card.
1: Yay!
0: Valid at any Disney resort, theme park, or online in the Disney store.
1: Go buy the family churros.
3: Yeah, definitely.
2: Oh, Shakar, have the time of your lives on your family trip, okay?
3: Thank you.
2: Yeah.
0: We'll get the report when you come back and play again next time.
1: Yeah!
0: We're going to do Win Brooks Bucks same time tomorrow.
4: Hey, Seattle, what's happening? 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His mom and I are just over the moon and excited for you to welcome him to Seattle with open arms. Now, this is his first time away from home, so be gentle with him, okay? Brooke, hands off. He's only 18. Jeffrey, same. Alexis, now I've seen your driving record. Impressive. Please don't offer him a ride anywhere, anytime, for any reason. Now, Jose, you are the trustworthy one. I can already tell. So take him under your wing. Fly the young man on to greatness. To the top for Team Movin' 92.5. 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
2: Okay, I love hanging out with Ken and Donnie from The Advocates. But every time they come in and we start talking about all the different ways people have gotten injured and need to hire them, I have a new fear unlocked. I'm sorry.
1: They heard it all.
2: Talking about water parks and elevators.
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2: 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Yes. That is the only silver lining.
0: Yeah.
2: It truly is.
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0: What are the topics you should never bring up on a first date? Religion.
2: Yep.
0: politics.
1: Yeah.
0: And, oh, wow, look at that. We're hanging out on the anniversary of the day that I proposed to my ex-girlfriend in Paris right before our love fell apart.
1: Oh, my God.
2: Is that when she said no to?
0: What a coincidence. Yes. Well, today, one guy makes that horrible mistake.
1: Oh,
0: plus,
1: man.
0: Two amateur musicians appear. One makes music with his voice. The other makes music with... Well, we're not really sure what they're using. But you'll hear all that when we play their messages in a brand new loser line coming up at 9.

0: I guess you moved on really easily.
1: Wait, our show has an Instagram?
2: Oh my God, Jeffrey, yes.
1: Oh, I should probably go follow that.
2: Yes.
3: Yeah.
1: At Brooke and Jeffrey?
2: Uh-huh. Yes. Oh,

0: One of our listeners says there's a very underrated place for ladies to meet quality guys.
1: Oh.
0: And you'll never see it on any dating blog. No relationship expert would ever recommend it. Whoa. But she swears it gives you an instant glimpse into the true quality of a man.
1: Wow.
0: I know.
1: Okay.
0: And it's not Home Depot.
1: Oh.
0: It's not the golf range.
1: No.
0: It's not the front row at Thunder Down Under.
1: What? Oh. Then what can it be, Jack?
0: Yeah. She's going to reveal where she met her guy in your brand new second date update next.
1: Seattle's closest is now Snoqualmie Casino and Hotel.
2: What's up, Seattle? I'm Izzy. I'm headed to Movin' 92.5 from Missouri, and I'll be doing the afternoon show beginning July 20th. I can't wait to meet you. Let's make afternoons way more fun. And a big thanks to Brooke and Jeffrey for letting me know I don't need to pack a raincoat because they said it never rains there.
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0: 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Eating with her fingies.
1: So big argument ensued. They called each other names. It was not a success.
2: Which is classy. Name calling always really,
1: very,
2: really high class.
1: But it was extremely entertaining. We have to say that. And which is why I'm extremely happy that she's back with us today. Monica, I'm just really hoping you haven't lowered your standards, because, girl, you deserve the best.
2: Call him a name, Monica. Hurry, quick.
3: Yeah. Hey, guys. I know I do. I know I deserve the best, so you don't have to tell me that.
2: Okay,
1: good. Monica, you've moved on to bigger and better things. Who's this new man, and what's his net worth? Go ahead.
3: Well, I don't really know his net worth. But I know he's not broke. His name is DeAndre.
2: Remember, it's not about money for her. It's just about, like, living to a higher standard and treating her correctly, if I remember right.
3: Right.
4: Oh, okay.
1: Where'd you meet this high-level individual?
3: Well, I met DeAndre at a car wash, because I like to keep my Mercedes clean.
2: Oh.
3: So, yes, my mom and dad give me money to take care of that every week.
2: Wait, what?
4: Your mom and dad?
2: Is that a joke?
1: No, that's right, because you live with your parents, right?
3: Yes.
1: You had that term for yourself.
2: I forgot about
1: what was
2: that
1: the term?
2: Part.
3: Stay-at-home daughter. That's what I am.
1: Stay-at-home daughter.
2: My dream job.
3: I am not leaving until my man proposes and is ready to take on the role that my parents played thus far.
2: Okay. Like, not daddy in a sexy way, daddy in more of a financial stability way.
5: Yeah. Allowance.
2: Yes.
1: Got it. So
3: exactly.
1: All right. Okay. DeAndre, you met him at the car wash. How did that interaction happen?
3: Well, he was over at the vacuum area cleaning his car, and I walked by, and he gave me this old construction worker whistle. You know the whistle.
2: What? He did a cat called you?
3: Right, exactly. Oh. But I'm going to tell you something, ladies. Don't be mad if you meet somebody at a car wash, because that's not a bad place to meet a man. At least you know what he's driving immediately. Oh. I know he got the keys, and I love it.
2: Okay. But it also could be his parents' car. I mean, much like you're probably driving. True.
1: Then they're on the same exact level then, bro.
2: She doesn't like that.
4: But it didn't matter what he drove, though.
2: No, it matters.
4: Oh.
1: So what was he driving?
3: He was driving a Mercedes E-Class. Now, if it was a C-Class, it would be a no-go.
1: Oh.
2: I don't even know the difference in the classes.
1: The higher the letter, the better the class.
2: Closer to Z.
3: That's right. But I knew what he was working with. So I'm like, okay, so let's go.
2: Okay. So how did you finally approach him, or what happened?
3: Well, he stopped me and he asked me for my Insta. So I was like, okay.
4: Your Insta.
1: Should have guessed that.
2: Yeah.
1: Right for the Insta. Okay. And then what happened?
3: And later that night, he slid on in. We were talking. Turns out he was working. He was working his way up at a car dealership. So I see his future.
2: Okay.
4: He sells cars, and he's working his way up to like a GM position.
2: He's got big goals and aspirations. I mean, that's always attractive in
3: people.
2: I
3: like that.
1: Okay. So the conversation has started. The gears are now in motion. You're talking. Is there a date that's coming?
3: So he asked me, do I want to go to a movie with him? And I said no, because it wasn't an IMAX, and I deserve better, and I don't know what he was trying to do.
2: Yeah, that's like the same level as the Buffalo Wild Wings.
1: Yeah. Alexis, totally, right?
5: Movie's terrible first date.
1: Okay.
4: you can't talk.
2: So wait, I forget. Are you one that then says what you want, or does he then have to guess 8 other places to figure out what you're looking for?
3: I used to be, I want you to guess, but I don't have time like that no more.
2: Okay, so what'd you tell him?
3: I want to go to a place with really big plush chairs, so there's room for us to cuddle.
2: One of those fancy movie theaters.
3: Where they have food and drinks, and they bring you to your chair.
2: It is fun, I will say.
1: So now that you're in the big plush seats in this super fancy movie theater, how do things go with DeAndre there?
3: Oh, we went really good. We snuggled and we hugged, and it was cute. I really enjoyed it, and I know he enjoyed it too.
2: Oh,
4: cute is good.
2: Oh wow! I mean, snuggling and cuddling is cute.
3: It is.
4: And it's like, it's not too much. You're not like making out or whatever, but it's nice to have a little body contact.
1: Yeah, but it sounds like you guys didn't even really get to see the movie.
2: Who cares about the movie, Jeff?
4: Yeah, well, you're using excuses. It's a date.
5: It's like Netflix and chill. You don't care what you watch.
1: Yeah. But it's at the fancy theater.
3: I didn't care about the movie.
1: Okay.
3: It's about the vibe.
2: Thank you.
1: So how did you two leave it?
3: Well, he walked me to the car. He gave me a little hug.

0: And I thought for sure that he would call me for another date, but I haven't heard from him.
1: You haven't?
2: Oh.
3: Did you guys, like, kiss or anything, or just cuddle? Like,
0: no, just hug.
3: That's fine. See, that's that's normal.
4: I'm more like, did you guys talk?
1: Oh,
3: Alexis
1: yeah.
3: does have a good point, though. Did you bond at all, or it was just, like, nice cuddly and then bye?
0: No, it was just nice cuddly and vibe.
3: Okay. That's why you want a second date.
2: Yeah. You save the talking for the second or the third date, Alexis. You get to the good stuff on date.
4: This is my problem.
2: There you go.
0: But he never called, and that's the problem. That's why I'm talking to y'all right now.
1: Okay. Yeah. Well, it's interesting you're willing to give him a chance.
0: Yes.
3: Because he sounds like he did everything right.
2: Well, let's see what he did wrong. We're going to call him. We'll find out what is wrong with this man, DeAndre, when we come back and do your second date update, Super Plus Chair Edition, right after this. Hold on.

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1: One of our favorite listeners, Monica, is back, and she's a professional stay-at-home daughter.
2: Yep.
1: Those are her words, not mine, by the way.
2: I forget. She doesn't work at all? You don't work at all, Monica?
3: No, I don't.
2: Okay.
4: No. Yeah.
2: What a life.
1: She lives at home with her parents until she finds herself a quality man who will propose and take good care of her.
4: Or AKA take over for the
2: parents. Yeah, I hope there's a good dowry.
1: She's hoping that man might be DeAndre.
2: Right.
1: But he's not reaching out after they went to a fancy movie theater that included a nice little cuddle sesh in the chairs. So what's his deal?
2: Yeah.
1: We're about to find out.
2: I mean, he drives an E-Class. He obviously can take on a stay-at-home daughter.
4: Yeah.
2: Right?
4: Easily.
2: Am I picking up right on that Mercedes?
3: Exactly.
1: Her name's Monica.
2: No.
1: Oh, sorry.
2: The car is Mercedes.
4: Yeah.
2: Okay.
4: It's a car.
1: My bad. Okay. Misread that one.
4: Good thing his name isn't Bentley, or we'd have a very confusing
1: yeah, this would
4: convo.
1: Be really, really. Twist our brains
2: with
1: up.
2: Me, Jeff?
1: I don't know if I am.
2: Okay.
1: I'm wondering, is there any chance that DeAndre got upset because he didn't get a chance to see the movie?
2: What?
1: Because guys and girls are different like that.
5: They weren't talking during
2: no,
5: it.
2: Like, that's the whole point of going to see the movie, is not the
1: I don't know. It'd be like, Jose, movie. If you took a girl to a baseball game and you never actually watched the baseball game.
2: You're not supposed to.
4: Yeah, well, I wouldn't be too upset.
1: Then why did you go?
2: Then why'd you take her there?
1: Exactly.
4: I went to feed her.
1: Why did they go to the movie if they're not going to watch the whatever. It's
2: no,
1: fine.
2: You're just in the wrong. I'm in the right on this
4: it's
2: one,
4: an excuse
2: sure.
4: to be together, Jeff.
1: Yeah. I'll take another L on this one, okay? I'll take all the L's.
3: It all depends. It all depends. If it was an action movie, then I could see, but it wasn't.
2: Okay.
4: It was purposely not an action movie.
1: Okay. Then
3: right.
1: Who cares what happens? You're right. So let's just call DeAndre. Hopefully he picks up the phone and we can get some answers, but here we go.
6: Hello?
1: Hey, we're looking to speak with DeAndre.
6: This is him?
2: Okay.
1: Hey, man. This is a radio show. We're called Brooke and Jeffrey in the Morning.
2: Hey, DeAndre.
4: Hey, good morning, man.
2: The whole show's
6: hey,
2: here
6: what's
2: with
6: going
2: you.
6: On? What's going on?
4: Hey.
2: Welcome.
1: I like your welcoming vibe. Thank you. We're doing a segment here. It's called a second date update, and we're trying to help out a listener who hasn't been able to get a hold of you lately. It's a woman named Monica.
6: Okay. Yeah. Got you. Okay.
2: Okay. That's not a bad reaction.
1: I mean,
2: it sounds like you guys had a pretty fun date.
1: We heard about you two going to the movies together. Monica said that she had a great time.
2: Dude, and she appreciated that you upgraded to the nice theater.
1: Very much. That was a good move.
6: Yeah, I mean, she's cool.
1: Okay. Yeah.
6: She's cool. She's cute. I mean, she has high standards, but she's not my speed like that.
2: What do you mean?
4: Uh-oh.
1: Are you just saying in general she's not your speed, or is there something like specific that happened that made you think that way?
4: It's hard to match a Mercedes.
1: Yeah, I know.
6: It's a specific situation. It made me a little uncomfortable, kind of like questioning things. I was like, I'm cool on her.
4: Oh.
1: A little uncomfortable.
2: Wait. Huh. I mean, because you obviously thought she was attractive because you're the one that hit on her at the car wash, right?
6: Right.
1: Mm-hmm.
2: So it was an action. It was something she did.
6: Yeah.
1: Would you mind telling us what it is?
6: Well, we were watching a scary movie.
2: Oh, scary movie.
4: Oh, you guys would do a scary movie?
2: Dude, that's perfect for a first date. You have to cuddle for one of those.
4: Sorry, I don't watch any of them, so.
1: You're not so much cuddling as clinging to each other for life.
2: Yeah. That's the exciting part.
1: Okay.
2: And then the guy gets to be the hero, you know, by saving the scared girl.
1: Sometimes a woman can be a hero in these movies, too,
4: bro.
2: Let's not. I'm talking about in the movie. I'm talking about watching the movie, Jeff.
4: Okay.
2: Again, it's not about the plot.
1: Once again, I'm going to stand up for the women in this one. Sorry.
4: Jeff, you're such a hero.
1: Anyway, continue, DeAndre. You're watching the scary movie and what?
6: I see her get up from her seat. So I'm thinking she's going, you know, to go to the concession stand or go order some food or, you know, go to the restroom.
4: Yeah.
1: Uh-huh.
6: And she swings her leg over the armrest and next thing you know, she's sitting on my lap.
2: Whoa.
6: In my chair.
4: Oh. Hey, that's a good thing.
2: But it was those big, big chairs, right? That are basically like a Lazy Boy recliner.
5: Yeah.
1: Right.
6: Yeah. Those are Lazy Boy recliners, but I mean, it's dark and people can still see us. I mean, even though, it's, you know.
4: Because the screen's bright.
2: And it wasn't an invite, per se, is what you're saying.
1: Right. She just went right for the lap.
6: Yeah, and then on top of that, she just pinned me to the chair and I can't see the movie. So I'm like, what the hell's going on?
1: Oh.
2: Wait,
4: she jumped in your lap?
2: She was actually sitting on you?
6: Yeah.
1: Oh, God.
4: I can see now.
1: Okay.
2: That's uncomfortable.
4: Like really cuddling.
1: We thought that you two were, like, next to each other.
4: Yeah.
1: We didn't know she was on top of you.
6: No, and then she started kissing my neck, and then she whispered in my ear, like, Daddy, you like this? And I'm like, I'm saying, yeah, just to, like, go with the flow thing. But I'm like, I'm thinking to myself, like, hell no. Like, why are you sitting on my lap like this? So I kind of made an excuse. I'm like, I got to run to the restroom real quick. I got to go to the little boy's room.
4: Okay.
6: And when I get back, she tried it one more time. And she tried it again. I'm like, okay.
2: Because she thought you went to the bathroom to freshen up for the experience.
4: What'd you do? Go immediately, I got to go again?
6: Yeah. No, I dropped my phone. I dropped my phone so I can get out to see it again.
4: You dropped
1: it. Oh, you purposely threw it on the ground?
2: You guys are hated in that theater.
1: Right? Oh, my God.
4: Coming in and out and dropping and making noise.
1: Okay, now I see what you mean by you felt it.
3: I cannot believe what I'm hearing. You got to be kidding me.
1: Oh. Okay, well, all right.
2: That's got to be hard to hear.
4: This is like a
6: what the hell?
1: Sorry. Yeah, DeAndre, that's Monica. She's been on the other line of this call waiting to... to talk to you. Normally we would introduce her, but she just jumped
4: in.
2: I don't blame her.
1: Yeah.
2: I don't blame her.
1: She just jumped right up onto our laps.
3: Yeah, because I don't know what you're talking about.
4: Okay. Sorry, what'd you say?
3: I don't know what you're talking about. Yeah, I did go a little something more like that than my story, but that's not the point. The point is, if there was a problem, you should have said it. Like, what's the big deal? You trying to say I'm a big woman? Is that what you're trying to imply?
4: No.
6: I never said that.
4: Not insinuated.
6: No. What do you think? I mean, my legs got tired. I mean,
1: feeling in my entire lower half.
3: You could have easily said something, anything, except for avoiding me and not answering me, not calling me, not doing nothing. You didn't even say anything about it.
2: I will say, think about it, DeAndre. You would like clear communication from a woman. Like, hey, if you went too far, you want to know, right?
3: So now I need to call the whole radio station to figure out why you avoided me. Hello, we're grown.
1: Okay.
4: Well, but, you live with your parents.
1: I think the other part of it was DeAndre was mentioning he felt uncomfortable with you, like, kissing on him and climbing on him in front of all these people, like, out in public.
3: Yeah, so I'm going to tell you something. If you're not on me and I'm not on you, then something's wrong with you, because PDA doesn't stand for private display of affection. It stands for public.
4: Loves PDA.
1: All right.
2: Okay.
4: She wants everyone
3: to know. I do, because that's my man. Ain't nobody going to tell me that I can't level my man in a movie theater.
2: Well, you've been on Monica, you've been on one date with him. He barely knows you. he doesn't even know.
3: You have a point there.
2: Okay.
1: Yeah.
3: That's what I'm saying. All he had to do was say something.
2: Okay. That's reasonable. Yeah. That is reasonable, DeAndre. She's hearing you.
4: We're starting to meet in the middle a little.
2: You need
4: here.
2: To
3: let's call it like it is. You're too broke to afford me. Those fancy little movie tickets probably set you back up.
2: I was trying to get to the point where you guys are going to go out again, Monica. What are you doing?
1: DeAndre hasn't even said anything yet. Like, DeAndre, you're not totally against PDA.
6: I'm not against PDA. I just don't like mounted and like thrashed in my feet in the movie.
3: What?
1: I picture her like just like she's riding a mechanical bull. Like it's on the movie.
4: They're like,
3: it wasn't even like that.
4: Oh,
1: I know. I'm just exaggerating. But
6: whatever. I mean, I pay for my tickets. I mean, I have no problem buying tickets and taking a woman on a date. But I mean, me being broke, I mean, she doesn't even know me. She just met me on the first. This is our first date.
3: So. No, whatever. He paid for the tickets, and that's why he wanted to see the movie so bad and didn't want me in his lap.
4: Okay,
6: and
3: that's
6: so that's
3: it. It is what it is. So guess what? I already know I'm probably going to see him back at the car wash. And what I'm going to do is spray him down because he didn't get any and he sounds like something's wrong with him in his whole brain.
2: You're going to spray him down with a hose?
1: That's going to cost you money.
4: Oh, there's soap in my eye.
2: I don't know. At this point, DeAndre, I may say you need to go to a different car wash.
4: Yeah, because there's lots of options.
6: I'll keep that in mind. I'll definitely keep that in mind.
1: But we haven't even offered to send you out on another date and we would be the ones to pay for it.
2: She likes public displays of everything.
4: Huh?
2: Anger.
1: I mean, honestly, we don't even know if she likes him or not anymore, because a lot of stuff has happened in this call. Monica, are you still interested in going out with DeAndre again?
3: I think we don't communicate well with each other. I like to mount. He don't like to be mounted. So that's that.
2: I feel like that's really emotionally mature.
1: That was. Sorry, DeAndre, you blew your shot to get mounted in public.
4: Jeez.
6: Well, I'll be all right. I think I'll be all right.
4: Okay. With no one on your lap, you're going to be okay. Right.
1: Driving off in your Mercedes E-Class that we heard about. That's a nice car.
4: Yeah, that's a nice car, by the way.
3: The dirty one.
4: Oh, it's dirty now. She's so upset.
2: After you're done with that hose, Monica. Yeah.
0: 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Brooke and Jeffrey in the morning. 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

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I'm Ashley Z. Oh, dude, I've got a summer head cold right now. It came on fast, too. I'm like, oh, my God. I always wonder, like, when I get a cold, like the congestion, runny nose, I'm like, what gross thing did I touch? I don't even want to know where I got it.

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It's Move at 92.5. So a study has found that half of FIFA World Cup fans plan on skipping work tomorrow or the next day to watch these FIFA games. So if you've expressed that you're a fan, they might be on to you. I feel by the wayside, like everyone else. I hate you, I hate you.

0: that one of our listeners and her neighbor almost witnessed a killing together. 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It's only with Brooke and Jeffrey in the morning.
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17: 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Sunset Ford of Sumner, Highway 410, just down the hill from Bonnie Lake.
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24: And now, the weather from Bellevue Rare Coins, the trusted authority for buying jewelry, rare coins, and valuables, serving Bellevue, Linwood, Issaquah, and Tacoma. Today's a sunny day, high 80, mostly clear through the evening, overnight low 55.
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Seattle's number one hit music station, Movin' 92.5. I'm Ashley Z. I just had to renew my lease on my place, and they are raising the rent way more than I want. I'm like, dude, duh. I hate it. It's such a broken system that they're like, you can only lease for this long, and then you have to re-sign so we can raise the amount, okay?

Move at 92.5. I'm Ashley Z. Dude, this head cold is crazy. It's like an intense nose tickle, and it's like you want to sneeze. How about you let your nose run instead? I'm like, how about neither?

0: Seattle, what's happening? My name is Howie, and I'm Izzy's dad. He will be the brand new afternoon host starting July 20th on Movin' 92.5. His mom and I are just over the moon and excited for you to welcome him to Seattle with open arms. Now, this is his first time away from home, so be gentle with him, okay? Brooke, hands off. He's only 18. Jeffrey, same. Alexis, now I've seen your driving record. Impressive. Please don't offer him a ride anywhere, anytime, for any reason. Now, Jose, you are the trustworthy one. I can already tell. So take him under your wing. Fly the young man on to greatness. To the top for Team Movin' 92.5. Son, we love you so much. Best of luck in Seattle. Go, Izzy.
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I'm Ashley Z. Speaking of Mr. Know-It-All, 1 in 4 people think that they could score a World Cup goal themselves. I'm like, actually, the way that I see some of these goalies running out, leaving the goal wide open, and then surprised when they don't block it, I'm like, okay.

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19: And now, the weather from Bellevue Rare Coins, the trusted authority for buying jewelry, rare coins, and valuables, serving Bellevue, Linwood, Issaquah, and Tacoma. Today's a sunny day, high 80, mostly clear through the evening, overnight low 55.

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I'm Ashley Z. So I feel like I've got a bit of body dysmorphia going on when it comes to social media. I'm like, just overly critical of myself. And I'm like, you know what? I think we just need to buy a newer phone. What if that's all it is? How cool would that

2.5, I'm Ashley Z. So on Friday, someone's grandpa got hooked and thrown 8 feet into the air by a literal bison at Yellowstone National Park. I'm like, how do you live the rest of your life knowing that a bison charged you in the wild?

0: up? I'm Izzy. I'll be the new afternoon host beginning July 20th on Moving 92.5. I'll need to know where the best gyms are and where I can find the best sushi. I'm so excited to get started and hang out with you. And thanks to Brooke and Jeffrey for letting me know there's no traffic in Seattle. So finding my way around should be easy.
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17: 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Today's a sunny day, high 80, mostly clear through the evening, overnight low 55.
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Smoove at 92.5. I'm Ashley Z. So a study has found that 73% approximately of managers fake productivity on the job. And I'm like, it could be strategic, though, like to avoid burnout. You don't want to like set that as the standard, you know?

Seattle's number one hit music station, Move at 92.5. I'm Ashley Z, your night girl filling in. I still cannot believe that a literal bison charged an old man at Yellowstone National Park on Friday. Hooked him, threw him 8 feet in the air. The guy needs surgery. He broke his leg so bad. I'm like, you survived, though. Have you seen a bison? That thing is like, I'd be like, I'm going to die.

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Seattle's number one hit music station, Move In 92.5. I'm Ashley Z. I feel like this is my second head cold this year, and this is not the season for head colds. Or is it? I don't know. Apparently, I'm the type of person who can get a cold any time of the year. So...

0: Yo, what's up? It's Izzy. I'm going to be holding down afternoons on Moving 92.5 beginning July 20th. Now, I saw the World Cup games on TV and Seattle looks amazing. I'm moving from Missouri and not sure of the different laws in Washington, but Brooke and Jeffrey told me that since I'm 18, I can't legally pump my own gas until I'm 21. Is that true?
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One of the most searched words in America is love. People are like, how do you define it? How do you define love? How does one feel love? How does one express love? What is love? And what is not love? The second most searched term in America, gaslighting. I hope it's not ironic that those two follow each other up. Or is it? I don't know. I'm confused. She said

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I'm Ashley Z, your night girl, filling in, just continuing my life with this sourdough bread obsession. 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
22: 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Today's a sunny day, high 80, mostly clear through the evening, overnight low 55.

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I'm Ashley Z. Do not worry. I'm not going to skip work tomorrow to watch a FIFA World Cup game, so you might hear me. I could be

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4: I'm Olivia Dean. See ya!

Let's talk about the Mariners. They finally beat the Tampa Bay Rays 8-2 yesterday, snapping out of a 5-game losing streak. They are back in town this weekend. I got your tickets for Saturday. Call 25 right now.

0: What's up, Seattle? I'm Izzy. I'm headed to Movin' 92.5 from Missouri, and I'll be doing the afternoon show beginning July 20th. I can't wait to meet you. Let's make afternoons way more fun. And a big thanks to Brooke and Jeffrey for letting me know I don't need to pack a raincoat, because they said it never rains there.
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This time, it's for fireworks night on July 31st. 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

You know, a lot of people were saying, I hope Taylor Swift and Travis Kelce front the bill for the officers that were needed on their wedding day. And it turns out New York mayor confirmed that Taylor Swift paid over $160,000 for a city permit to tie the knot at Madison Square Garden.

0: not, Alex Warren said he got his inspiration from Louis Capaldi. Yeah, I'm not surprised. They do have similar sounds.
1: They say the holy water's watered down, and this town's lost its faith. 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

Sheeran is taking over Lumen Field. I'm so glad we can call it Lumen Field again. 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From now until July 19th. So you got some time. Got it? Good. It's Move-In 92.5.

Just last week, I was excited to announce that Ariana Grande would be in American Horror Story. It turns out she has dropped out of season 13, citing schedule conflicts from her tour.

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16: 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Sunny, today's high 84, increasing clouds this evening, overnight low 58.
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